actually sober, actually sober. Would it be good if I'm coming in?

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These hoaches out here catfishing, man. 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Let it burn like the wicker man. Two tickets in my hand, draw a line in the sand. I'm Frankie Lyman with the band. This is just rehearsal, freestyling in the band. My day one drawing for the metal like Kerrang. Turn a chatty patty to the silence of the lambs with the Bible in his hand. Sure, he's day tripping. You ain't got the answer, sway, listen. Roger, copy that, like plagiarism. We paint pilling, champagne spilling, steak grilling, Mac Dre thissing.

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I keep going, one oar, and I keep rowing. One more, one solid tour, and the streets blowing. 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

particular reason. 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Policeman, will you listen, please, man? I'm at ease, man, demonstrating peace, man. Then I was battered with a bat and on the forehead. And I was clapped with a truncheon, it was horrid. I didn't think that it was

0: Detroit boy and then claim my fame. This is the meaning of the name.
1: What does the dog mean? What does the dog dog mean? What does the dog mean? What does the dog mean? What does the dog mean? What does the dog mean? What does the dog mean? What does the dog mean?

all on DJ Premier. But he and I make up the songs that you long for. Meanwhile, Dutch just knock on the wrong door, waiting for a call for the doors to open. Cause they're hoping that they'll get chosen. But to be chosen is a divine gift. You better get a job quick. See, you can't rhyme and all your beats are weak.

0: where's the money?
1: Gave it up, hun. Don't you roll the blunt? That's pronto.
0: That's not what I want, so drop draws pronto me.
1: Pronto.
0: But turn around.
1: That's not it.
0: Shut up, bitch. I know what I'm doing.
1: But that's my... Oh,
0: that's it.
1: Stop the hurting me.
0: Bitch, I could have killed you. Now check the flag out.
1: Oh,
0: she feels so good. Okay, now open your mouth. Open your mouth. 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All right, put it in your mouth. I'm coming. I'm coming. I play my balls too.
1: Oh.

Seoíon áras seúir raíon an lifa chéit a sé pont car FM. DJ forma an is. Final overdose. West Street Mob, River Hill, a break dance, Slick Rick, August Tonto, Cold Cut, Stay Kids, Big Daddy Kane, Raw, Gangstar, The Meaning of the Name, August Scary Aaron, a re-raw, that Truncheon song. Which slán anish, agus count there and across the meters.

coach Keon Nua an Shin Wai Leon Voinhall agus Poison Anna Iran Darb Anam Mirrors Edge. 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Shogi Darv Gumleshkel Anam Iran Darv Anam Unwind. 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

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Sheed and I'll shoot anyone I need I shot a man in Carna just to watch him die and I shot a man in Barna just to watch him die I shot a man in Shoot and I shot a man in Shin I shot a man in Lord and 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
1: 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still too faster
0: well it's Hong Kong toku who Hong Kong on a remor on gail gori alone
1: for your ear knock can you gail talk runda at in chi Hong Kong so near me fuckle gail go get your hanak me go godora I guess that's your nina and kate uncle girl all of me nah August and fogger all 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
1: 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Kate Scoil Isle on Oren Radio Rira, then a scheme Glor Erlinia, and Kate scheme of the Eshiha Aku and Yuri. I guess just brag shades and Gamor may hun a issue. 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
0: 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Ach, biggie kinta velin on Tachtin Shaw Hogan. On a hocht gudinani, Luan Gahina. A radio nalifa, Kate Sashay, Punka Car FM. Fuck me live, leshin bisa Shaw, O Imelda May, August Johnny Depp. Shahay, haunted. 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
2: 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ak fos Molly Ard, August IMDb for she shocked us Jay. August story her egg David Frankel, August and Castleleg egg shocked rash Lakeela Trish Fiha Blain, Anne Hathaway, Meryl Streep, Emily Blunt, August ta Nero Shaw or Olas Ogam said ta Dinyagan sa cast on Caleb Heron, August is sort. Dinya earn a man August Janet she like podcast or YouTube to my Kincha och it's just in your yeah, akin to sort like our TikTok no like Instagram badger like YouTube August Nero clues a light on so go show all of us is gone on so shin Harvard Grand War Shilam August is Dinya into Grand War so Jerhingame Ashen Mar edition jazz hidden cast shin August, yeah, Glaxia Kofada or Hushin and Scanon and Dark and Curly Kayla, Mar Gunyarn, Meryl Streep, like, you know, any energy sequels, nowhere to be. 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August, Dirty Dinesh, you know, Glaxia just an Amurka Ama, August, sort of Offral, August, Igdal Arashis. 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So yeah, Shilam Gawil, you know, Rud my taika ask will n reviews shaw gumai tashegal Molu Ard, August Hanikshin Amak and New Foster. So Kupla Ryan a Defrilinchin, Mata Dini Agiri Dalhagan Pictol and Haranjara Shaktana.
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2: Yeah, no, being kid can all wear fad.
1: Shinne gajira, cause it's too cool. Shafa kiga hantanye, but my hina kursums the darna kincha anish kehi mara. 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
0: August Ben Ogivin Shin and Cora Viagum La Ashland like Fajin. And Drucker the Kyarjit and Tamanisha Vognor, Estee, the Clar and La in New, Akba Maresh, where Janta live Bio and Shaw Radio and Lifa, on a Jake Gini Hienjig, Marta Scra, Erin Chaklin Shaw Hogan, Edrin and Dalan, Fanagi Lennon Chagay, Shakla Radio and Lifa, Harden, Jerry Shaks on you, Tin Yard Clare, Ian Dachla Chak, Emma Ye, Akshin, Bio Jerry Shak, Nia Jas, Augustlan.

Tatu egg aishuk le radio na lifa shin the microphones le the moon. Irina Gavila v Bonnie Kiel on a call a quillishon or an kill tira coim shirt a one. Supreme show v Bonnie Ernos in sync Destiny's Child Westlife August TLC. 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was an architect.

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6: Ladies and gentlemen of the class of 99, wear sunscreen. If I could offer you only one tip for the future, sunscreen would be it. The long-term benefits of sunscreen have been proved by scientists, whereas the rest of my advice has no basis more reliable than my own meandering experience. I will dispense this advice now. Enjoy the power and beauty of your youth. Never mind, you will not understand the power and beauty of your youth until they've faded. But trust me, in 20 years you'll look back at photos of yourself and recall in a way you can't grasp now how much possibility lay before you and how fabulous you really looked. You are not as fat as you imagine. Don't worry about the future, or worry, but know that worrying is as effective as trying to solve an algebra equation by chewing bubble gum. The real troubles in your life are apt to be things that never crossed your worried mind, the kind that blindside you at 4 p.m. on some idle Tuesday. Do one thing every day that scares you. Sing. Don't be reckless with other people's hearts. Don't put up with people who are reckless with yours. Floss. Don't waste your time on jealousy. Sometimes you're ahead, sometimes you're behind. The race is long, and in the end, it's only with yourself. Remember compliments you receive. Forget the insults. If you succeed in doing this, tell me how. Keep your old love letters. Throw away your old bank statements. Stretch. Don't feel guilty if you don't know what you want to do with your life. The most interesting people I know didn't know at 22 what they wanted to do with their lives. Some of the most interesting 40-year-olds I know still don't. Get plenty of calcium. Be kind to your knees. You'll miss them when they're gone. Maybe you'll marry, maybe you won't. Maybe you'll have children, maybe you won't. Maybe you'll divorce at 40. Maybe you'll dance the funky chicken on your 75th wedding anniversary. Whatever you do, don't congratulate yourself too much or berate yourself either. Your choices are half chance. So are everybody else's. Enjoy your body. Use it every way you can. Don't be afraid of it or what other people think of it. It's the greatest instrument you'll ever own. Dance. Even if you have nowhere to do it but in your own living room. Read the directions even if you don't follow them. Do not read beauty magazines. They will only make you feel ugly.

Get to know your parents. You never know when they'll be gone for good. Be nice to your siblings. They're your best link to your past and the people most likely to stick with you in the future. Understand that friends come and go, but with a precious few, you should hold on. Work hard to bridge the gaps in geography and lifestyle.

Live in Northern California once, but leave before it makes you soft. Travel. Accept certain inalienable truths. Prices will rise, politicians will philander, you too will get old. And when you do, you'll fantasize that when you were young, prices were reasonable, politicians were noble, and children respected their elders. Respect your elders. Don't expect anyone else to support you. Maybe you have a trust fund, maybe you'll have a wealthy spouse, but you never know when either one might run out. Don't mess too much with your hair, or by the time you're 40, it will look 85. Be careful of whose advice you buy, but be patient with those who supply it. Advice is a form of nostalgia. Dispensing it is a way of fishing the past from the disposal, wiping it off, painting over the ugly parts, and recycling it for more than it's worth. But trust me on the sunscreen.

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1: 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Tana Heritage on Darir and you, Islair Nachwell. An I'm sure come ma ag na daoine heil an sin ach tá mí de glanantar aghaidh anois le TLC No Scrubs.

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0: The abbey was amply provisioned. 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
1: Killer on the loose. God knows who. 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

stock in the town. 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Killer on the loose. Kings consolidate power. Minute after minute, hour after hour. Killer on the loose. Prowling door to door. Hard times down on the killing floor.

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1: My guitar is a magic wand, it's so good. 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
1: I pissed around for years with a dead loss. I ended up in a place called Foss. We learned about forklifts and inventory, and the last dealing instructors told us to take us out for a feed of drink. You're on the brink of success, they said now, lads, in a patronizing voice. I knew it was going to be back in the hole, yeah, back in the dole, yeah. I turned the keys in the ignition. It was a beautiful blue and yellow winter's evening. Went up to the city of styrofoam cups, yeah. The city of styrofoam cups from far away. The city that's a great big chandelier, but when you get near, the light begins to separate. You see a different landscape, yeah, a different landscape. What's that over there? It's a cast with a friendly ghost with a white sheet. No, it's a blanket. Over somebody's knees, an empty cola cup, staring on genuflection, staring on, looking up, the city of styrofoam cups, yeah. I crashed my car in a place called Ormond Quay. To my best recollection, the person that crashed into me.

bit smeg in his chin, not like that of a goat. He was from Navin, and knew right well when he heard a damage quote, the same individual would not be able to help but gloat. We took each other's details and went our separate ways. My head was in a mess, and we're looking round for the Bibles of pink flesh. These are some erotic images that have been passed and passed in the city of Styrofoam Cups, yeah. The city of Styrofoam Cups, yeah. 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A different landscape. What started with there was a cast with a friendly ghost with a white sheet. There was a blanket to put over somebody's knees, an empty cola cup, staring on, genuflection, staring on, looking up, the city of Styrofoam Cups, yeah. I ran the corner, without warning. I looked down at the ground. There was a young thing about 7 or 8 years of age. She'd knelt in marble, pale face. I threw a few coins to keep my conscience at bay, hoping it would go away. Across the street, I could smell Neapolitan and Italian food. Through transparent glass, a young man had his hand on his girlfriend's ass. It looked like an ad for British Airways. Where are you going on holidays in the city of Styrofoam Cups, yeah? And they can see all the big buildings like the spire standing straight and proud. But they should be the shape of bent bananas. There's a lot of people out there who should be wearing bandanas. In the city of, the city of, the city, the city, the city, the city of, the city of Styrofoam Cups, yeah. From far away, the city looks like a great big chandelier. But when you get near, the light begins to separate, and you see a different landscape. A different landscape. What's that over there? It was a cast with a friendly ghost with a white sheet. There was a blanket to put over somebody's knees, an empty cola cup, staring on, genuflection, staring on, looking up. What were you doing? You were standing at the old grey silver bridge. You were moved along by a man in blue uniform. He looked like he was just fresh out of nappies. He was doing anything to keep the government happy. They saw you as a potential form of infection. No transients, they said, coming up to the European president election. Yeah. The water's in the rut, but you know cigarette butts. You know when you're hard from the start. The city of Styrofoam Cups, yeah. From far away, the city looks like a great big chandelier.

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1: 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písa ó TV on the radio ón I'll be in Shin, Gavila Sish. 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

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Nin we're on the raw, we'n teddle shin. Good piece on African-ish, on Brian Kane, Gavi Sashay, Erduce, on album Congo Tronics Ado, Buzz and Rumble in the Urban Jungle, Shay W-A-M-U-L-U-N-D-U, M-U-L-U-E-N-D-U, August Nicole Torrey, Anshano Masanka Sanyaki, August Nakasai All-Stars, Augustration, piece of Tartit, and Sari, on album Abak Abak. Or don't me, Anna McCulthory, Augs and Piece of Kyola Fall, air mixedout.com/Liam-Fleshkeen-Smith-Ado, Augs and Reduce Inish, Basanka, Sanyaki, August Nakasai, All Stars, let WA Muluendu.

Sanjin, piece at own album Congotronics 2, Buzz and Rumble from the Urban Jungle, who received W.A. Muluendu, O. Masanka Sanyaki, August Kasai All Stars, Augustration, who received Tartit, the Ansari, and piece shin own album O Tartit, Abak Abak, ABAC, ABOK. And in the show, Tori, I was going to be scheduled for all Ermelanaka Mixcloud, Shinne Mixcloud.com, slash Liam Fleshing Smith the Doe. Toshviation to Air Nimmel, Lumsley McGowan, Air Radio and Lifa Case Shea, Punka Kahar FM, Cushion of Corrock, Brandon Dr. Cole, O. Fihibino Hin, Gobby Liz Shea, Lanarai Nisha Pisa O. Lee Scratch Perry, Shaw A. I. Am a Psychiatrist, one album, Panic in Babylon.

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1: Agus sin anjera dus an chinda hulishiv Lee Scratch Perry la I am a psychiatrist on album Panic in Babylon. Agus Christian The Streets, aka Mike Skinner, Len Never Went to Church, Shinae the Fall Air album The Hardest Way to Make an Easy Living, Naga Piece of Shin O Fihabli Hingovi does a shay, Brennan or Colombian Shin, Erin Imulum to Liam McGowan, August Lanarai and Nish La Piece O Todd Snyder, for boss and being Chuck Kotcha, one album The Devil You Know. Show A, You Got Away With It, A Tale of Two Fraternity Brothers.
2: A Tale of Two Frat Brothers, A Memoir. Remember that kid we beat up back in college? Me, you, and Thompson out in front of the frat? And that hippie ran home crying to his parents. I can't believe you got us out of that. How sweet was that? God, we were drunk. Drove around all night after with that keg in the trunk.

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I think it was fun. Besides, it was the 70s. We were a couple of rich kids. And aside from that one hippie, we never really hurt anyone. 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As God is my witness, I'll take that to my grave. 'Cause that was an accident, and you

Todd Snyder, er dus sin Todd Snyder vor boss an blian se kocha, leis an Pisa. You Got Away With It, A Tale of Two Fraternity Brothers. Sin é le fáil ar an album, Cormac ag Todd Snyder fé bliain ó hin gobhid sa sé, The Devil You Know. 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

0: Yola Tengo on Shin, Le The Story of Yola Tengo, the Fall Era album of Fehebleno Hin, I Am Not Afraid of You and I Will Beat Your Ass. The Mebrachno Doctor Kyol O Fehebleno Hin, August Urish Ventor Not, Kyol O Jinx Lennon, TV on the Radio, The Coop, August Silk E, Masanka Sanyaki, August Kasai All Stars, Tartit, Lee Scratch Perry, The Streets, Todd Snyder, Rhett Miller, Yola Tengo and Shin, August Dolomach, La Pisa Ella O, Jinx Lennon, Un Album, Know Your Station, Gouger Nation, Shah A Eating Machine. Gowmwix Tokka Inyeg Vyesh, Lumsa Liam McGowan, Air, Radio Nifa, Case Shay, Punka Car, FM Nock, Fondling, Air Radio Nifa, Jane Kate Shock Nella, Gamer of Galair, Sail Fada, August Bosnair.
1: Sitting in the house all summer long, listening to the fog that's all by the brewery, smoking to the joints, being out of joint, calorie controllers, wear pads of bind like an eating machine. Eating machine, I got a Hitchcock ship, and it used to be lean, getting fat, yeah, that's where it's at. All summer long, lying on my back, like an eating machine. Eating machine, I got a Hitchcock ship, and it used to be lean, getting fat, yeah, that's where it's at. All summer long, lying on my back, listening to the fog that's all by the brewery, when the beep, the horn, the rail, lock away, Dixie. Listening to the trains, coming down out the nearest, I sit in my room, flicking right through the berries like an eating machine. Eating machine, I got a Hitchcock ship, but it used to be lean, getting fat, yeah, that's where it's at. All summer long, lying on my back, like an eating machine. Eating machine, I got a Hitchcock ship, but it used to be lean, getting fat, yeah, that's where it's at. All summer long, lying on my back. Yeah, walk around the house in tracksuit bottoms, yellow lights coming through the window and the summer's almost gone. Like an eating machine, I got a Hitchcock ship, and it used to be lean, getting fat, yeah, that's where it's at. All summer long, lying on my back, like an eating machine, I got a Hitchcock ship, and it used to be lean, getting fat, yeah, that's where it's at. All summer long, lying on my back, like an eating machine, eating machine, eating machine, eating machine, eating machine, eating machine, eating machine, eating machine, eating machine, eating machine, eating machine, eating machine, eating machine, eating machine, eating machine, eating machine, eating machine, eating machine, eating machine, eating machine, eating machine, eating machine, eating machine, eating machine, eating machine, eating machine, eating machine, eating machine, eating machine, eating machine, eating machine, eating machine, eating machine, eating machine, eating machine, eating machine, eating machine, eating machine, eating machine, eating machine, eating machine, eating machine, eating machine, eating machine, eating machine, eating machine, eating machine, eating machine, eating machine, eating machine, eating machine, eating machine, eating machine, eating machine, eating machine, eating machine, eating machine, eating machine, eating machine, eating machine, eating machine, eating machine, eating machine, eating machine, eating machine, eating machine, eating machine, eating machine, eating machine, eating machine, eating machine, eating machine, eating machine, eating machine, eating machine, eating machine, eating machine, eating machine, eating machine, eating machine, eating machine, eating machine, eating machine, eating machine, eating machine, eating machine, eating machine, eating machine, eating machine, eating machine, eating machine, eating machine, eating machine, e

to a guest up there radio Liffa kids shapebook camera FM August danger and chlor shot a cra letter flirt of feminine freshen Manish kill nua oh no gimmicks falling east.

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Remember where you come from. Not gonna come this far. 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

0: Starting off flop never saved you. 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You thought it was silly, you thought it absurd. 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You thought I was him when I got to this earth. I'm a dog, I be out with the wolves, the goats, the babies you caught with the head. You get sense, you don't Chris. Titi final, you get Wiss. You get Bobby, me I let go. Weedy butt, I don't kick, I'm like Becca. You get sense, you don't Chris. Titi final, you get Wiss. You get Bobby, me I let go. You don't butt, I don't kick, I'm like Becca.
1: 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Can't be standing static. There's room for everyone in here. Just find the door and latch it.

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Cut, cut, cut, cut, cut, cut, cut, cut, cut, cut, cut, cut, cut, cut, cut, cut, cut, cut, cut, cut, cut, cut, cut, cut, cut, cut, cut, cut, cut, cut, cut, cut, cut, cut, cut, cut, cut, cut, cut, cut, 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cut, cut, cut, cut, cut, cut

kill nu o break data autonomous zone toxic two zone trash in v god knows the art of alienation Ahmed with love bronco loco featuring courtesy flayton kernk chin peter sweeney nova runner kill nu o outlier crop rotation lydia mcbride signifier barreling portuguese man of war of a signal suspicion

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